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U2 on your 80s at 8. Promo Mike here with you. How about some John Cafferty? It's On the Dark Side. 103.5 WIMZ, Knoxville's classic rock.

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0: 103.5 WIMZ, Knoxville's classic rock. Fogarty, Centerfield, got that request off of our text line. And it was this day back in 98, John Fogarty released his very first live solo album titled Premonition. The album and its companion DVD were recorded over two nights in front of a live audience at Warner Brothers Studios. It was a massive moment for fans because it featured him performing many classic CCR hits alongside his popular solo tracks, including Centerfield. There you have it. A little more knowledge for you. Noggin promo mic here with you on your 80s at 8. I am in for Octavius, and I will be tomorrow, and I will be on Wednesday. So thanks for hanging out. And it is time to turn your ordinary ride into a masterpiece. 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Your 80s at 8 continues, and I will be right back. It's Promo Mike here with you on 103.5 WIMZ Knoxville's Classic Rock. Also over on Facebook, you can give it a like, jump in on the multiple conversations there. Promo Mike WIMZ. I'll be right back.
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0: 1035 WIMZ, Knoxville's Classic Rock, with your 80s at 8 off of 82's Signals. That is New World Man by Rush. And of course, they made a very emotional and triumphant return to the stage last night, taking off their 50-something tour with the first of four sold-out shows at the Kia Forum in L.A. The legendary trio, joined by powerhouse drummer Annika Niles, delivered a breathtaking 24-song set that celebrated over five decades of iconic rock. And, of course, Annika absolutely crushing those legendary Peart drum fills like Bitor and the Snow Dog and YYZ. They proved that the spirit of prog rock and, of course, radio is alive and well. There you have it. I will go see that show in Cleveland in September. I'm looking forward to that. I'm trying not to watch too much stuff online because I really just want to enjoy it and not, you know, and have a few surprises when I see it. But anyway, there you go. Thank you for the requests. I missed on a few of them, and I will get them tomorrow. I'll be here tomorrow and Wednesday. So if I missed you tonight, I can get you tomorrow. So McFlyby is back with George McFly and the Knoxville Smokies. 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The McFlyby, of course, is sponsored by the good people at Covenant Health Park with the Knoxville Smokies at 1035 WIMZ. Knoxville's Classic Rock, back at it. And who have I got? I got some Black Crows on deck. It's Promo Mike here with you. 103.5 WIMZ, Knoxville's Classic Rock. Also over on Facebook, Promo Mike, WIMZ. I'll be right back.
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0: 103.5 WIMZ, Knoxville's classic rock with some Hendrix all along the Watchtower. It was this day in 67 that he went to Olympic Studios in London, and he went there to finish the song If Six Was Nine. Of course, that was off his second album, Axis, Bold as Love, and little known fact that Jimmy actually played the flute on that song. How about that? More knowledge for you, Noggin. Promo Mike here with you. In for Octo. Thanks for hanging out. I do appreciate it. 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I got some Tom Petty, some Green Day, and I've got your Thunder from Down Under at the bottom of the hour. It's Promo Mike here with you on 103.5 WIMZ Knoxville's Classic Rock. Also over on Facebook, you can give it a like, jump in on the multiple conversations there. Promo Mike, WIMZ. And just a quick thing I'll mention, we're still under flood watch for about another hour. So just keep that in mind. All right, I will be back.
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0: 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Bad Company with Bad Company off the album Bad Company. It was 1 year ago in June. The band's iconic founding lead guitarist and, of course, songwriter Mick Ralphs, he passed away at the age of 81 due to health complications. And his passing came just weeks after hearing the band was being inducted into the Rock and Roll Hall of Fame. I hated that he didn't get to see that. But anyway, there you have it. A little more knowledge for you, Noggin. Promo Mike here with you on this fine, rainy Monday evening. I think we still got a little bit of that, still waiting for the flood watch is the word I'm trying to say. I think we still just got a little bit more time. I'll try to keep you posted on that as news updates. Well, are you a taco fan? Because I can tell you what, J-Mac and Drake certainly are, as are the good people at Flow Roofing. 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I got some fuel. I got some Zeppelin. It's Promo Mike here with you. I'm 103.5 WIMZ Knoxville's Classic Rock. I'm also over on Facebook. You can give it a like. Jump in on the multiple conversations there. Promo Mike, WIMZ. I'll be right back.
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Some Night Ranger bringing us in to the 10 p.m. hour on 103.5 WIMZ, Knoxville's classic rock. Promo Mike here with you. How about some Floyd? It's Run Like Hell on 103.5 WIMZ, Knoxville's classic rock.

0: 105 WIMZ, Knoxville's classic rock, Quiet Riot, Bang Your Head. When that album came out, Mental Health, it made a big stink. Not a big stink, actually it was a good thing. It was the first debut heavy metal album to ever reach the number one spot on the Billboard 200 chart. They even knocked The Police and Synchronicity out of the top spot. And of course it went on to sell over 6 million copies in the United States alone. There you have it. A little more knowledge for you, Noggin, on Quiet Riot. Promo Mike here with you. Thanks for hanging out. I do appreciate it. Black Jacket Symphony, they're going to be back for another night of amazing classic rock. This time they're bringing us Def Leppard's Hysteria, note for note, sound for sound, at the Knoxville Civic Auditorium Friday, September the 11th. 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It is where the web rocks. I got some Steve Earle, some Aerosmith, and some 7 Mary 3 on deck. It's Promo Mike here with you. On 103.5 WIMZ, Knoxville's Classic Rock. Also over on Facebook, Promo Mike, WIMZ. Give it a like. Jump in on the multiple conversations there, and I shall return.
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How about some Stones? 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

0: 1035 WIMZ, Knoxville's classic rock with some Stone Temple Pilots, Plush, arguably my favorite karaoke song, but that's a conversation for another time. That's going to call it a night for me. Thanks for hanging out. Got a lot of messages tonight, and you can always follow along during the week with me. I try to do birthdays, anniversaries, what happened on this day in music history, and a bunch of silly stuff, too. In fact, I'm starting to think the silly stuff may get more attention than some of the more knowledge for your noggin stuff. But anyway, mostly I just like talking and interacting with the listeners there. I've made some really good friends over there on Facebook. Promo Mike, WIMZ. I'm back tomorrow and I'm here Wednesday. So before I get out of here, though, I do want to remind you, you may think you are completely insignificant in this world, but someone drinks coffee from the favorite coffee cup that you gave them. Someone heard a song on the radio that reminded them of you, and someone read the book that you recommended and plunged headfirst into. Someone smiled after a hard day of work because they remembered the joke that you told them today, and someone loves themselves a little bit more because you gave them a compliment. Never think you have no influence whatsoever, because remember, brothers and sisters, your touch, your word, your good deed, which you leave behind cannot be erased. Also, if you feel like you need to talk to someone, especially our youth and especially our veterans, 988, please, please, please dial that number. If you feel like you need to talk to someone, I'm back tomorrow. It's going to do it for me. Good night, Knoxville, and everyone listening on the interwebs. Yes, you too, Graham. My buddy Graham's in the UK. Feel better. I'll try and touch base with you tomorrow. Until then, Promo Mike out.
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1: It's a living thing, this thing that we call Ultimate Classic Rock. I'm here to prove that to you all night long. Welcome to the program, everybody.

0: September, Eric Clapton is going to play a short run of shows here in the States. Around that time, his Crossroads Guitar Festival returns to Texas for 2 days at the Moody Center in Austin with all sorts of folks. Billy Gibbons, Buddy Guy, Joe Bonamassa, Tedeschi Trucks Band, and so many more. Many more is the theme of tonight, because I will indeed have so much more, so many more of the greatest songs that you've ever heard. And if that feels like hype, well, how dare you? That's not hype, but it is ultimate classic rock.
1: That'll be $84.52.
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As I hinted, we've got a lot to get into tonight, friends. I have something cool for Pink Floyd fans in the last hour of the program. If you've not heard about this, I think you're going to want to check it out. We have some rockiversaries to talk about, even some, shall we call them, movieversaries to discuss. Is that all? That is not all, because I have the next Foo Fighters code word for you in the next hour, and even that's not all. But you know what happens when you say a variation of that's all three times? It just means that we have to play this song, and it's ultimate classic rock.

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1: Everybody's talking about it. After 11 years away from the stage, Rush finally came roaring back Sunday night with the opening show of their 50-something tour at the Kia Forum in Los Angeles. And fans got everything they could have hoped for. The night opened with Xanadu, the first time Rush has ever used that song to kick off a concert. And from there, it was a full-on celebration of more than five decades of music. Geddy and Alex Lifeson were joined by drummer Annika Niles, stepping into the impossible role once held by the late Neil Peart. And by all accounts, she absolutely crushed it. The band mixed classics like Limelight, Tom Sawyer, The Spirit of Radio, and Working Man, with deep cuts fans never expected to hear again, including Bytor and the Snow Dog for the first time in over 20 years. One of the most emotional moments came during Bravado, when archival footage and photos of Neil Peart filled the screens behind the band. Geddy told the crowd, "We're here to celebrate over 50 years of music and to pay tribute to Neil." Rush is officially back, and classic rock just got a whole lot louder. That's your 60 Seconds in Rock. 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

0: I had one of the greatest experiences of my life last night. I got an email from one of our recent winners for Black Crowes tickets, and I definitely was not supposed to be on this email because it was to her husband with their trip arrangements for an 8-day trip to Aruba that cost nearly $5,000. I assume, though, that if I'm on the email, maybe I'm part of the trip. I will keep you folks posted on how that's going to work out, but I think we already know how that's going to work out, don't we? Here's Requested Living Color. 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

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You give me your requests, I will play them especially for you, just like Billy did. I will admit, having the same first name as the artist that you request, always a little bit suspect. But for all of you listening, I can confirm it's a different Billy. And we always love to hear this song. 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

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It's Matt Wardlaw. As you know, Dave Grohl and the Foos like to pay tribute to their heroes, and they have made some great cover songs over the years, like this one, Good Luck from Ultimate Classic Rock.

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There's a cool new book that was announced recently for KISS fans from the members of KISS with my good buddy Ken Sharp. It's called Destroyer, the Definitive History, featuring interviews with more than 50 people, including exclusive new conversations with Gene Simmons, Paul Stanley, and producer Bob Ezrin. We're going to have more details for you to check out at the UCR website. That is going to be out October 27th. I could not wait, KISS Army. It's ultimate classic rock.

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1: Oh, I'm okay.

AC/DC fans, if you liked AC/DC in the 90s, we have a fun song to revisit that maybe you forgot about, or maybe you're hardcore enough that you remember every second of it. We will check that out later tonight, but for the moment, let's hit up the Razor's Edge for our next song. This is UCR.

0: died and you just said, no. I died and you watched me. I died and you walked by and said, no.
1: The 9 at 9 is up around the bend. We'll be revisiting 1987 tonight, music from U2 and Aerosmith. 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

I've got a cool feature taking shape talking about Kevin Kenny and Driving and Crying. If you remember that band, they actually have a really excellent new record out called Crushing Flowers. But I think you all dig this if you're fellow fans. And there are so many great bands and artists that come out of Georgia, right? I will let you know when that's ready for public consumption. It is your pal Wardlaw, and we are going to continue to roll the good times because that's the law around here and the reason they call us Ultimate Classic Rock.

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0: I think that's an album that caught a lot of people by surprise quite happily. If they weren't already on board, they had a new favorite band called NXS in 87 and 88. Ended up being great years for the guys with tons of MTV and radio airplay. It's Matt Wardlaw. 1987 is where we have our attention firmly planted in this hour, which is hard for this guy who has zero attention span. But you all have continued to make some great suggestions in that 87 vein, and I appreciate it. We will hear from Guns N' Roses and more as we continue with the 9 at 9. It's ultimate classic rock.
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I don't think anyone would have predicted that we'd still be seeing Guns N' Roses on a concert stage here in 2026, but indeed, they are out there, and they played Think About You from the Appetite for Destruction album recently for the first time in 20 years, and GNR has been mixing in some other new old stuff set list-wise. You can check out our full report at Ultimate Classic Rock.

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Stretching.

This is our 1987 9 at 9. We will have something cool for you Floyd fans later tonight, as I mentioned. It's Matt Wardlaw. I dig Lou Gramm's solo stuff. Most people perhaps might know his Songs with Foreigner better, but he had a couple of solid solo hits outside of Foreigner. Just Between You and Me from his Long Hard Look album, Lost in the Shadows from the soundtrack for the Lost Boys movie, if we want to go back a bit. And of course, he made his official solo debut with his first proper solo album. The album's called Ready or Not, and this song got some good airplay. Eventually, REM even covered it in some of their live concerts. Let's see if you remember this one. It's Ultimate Classic Rock.

0: 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I love it when it happens, because just when I mentioned REM a few moments ago, as we were talking about how they would sometimes play a live version of Lou Gramm's song Midnight Blue, that was all it took to conjure up a number of requests from people who said, you know what, Matt? Since you are playing an hour's worth of music from 1987 on the 9 at 9, you should play some REM. And that is a really, really excellent point. We'll get that done on Ultimate Classic Rock.
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That's from an older live release from George Thorogood, recorded live in St. Louis back in 1999. You know, after more than 50 years of being out on the road, you start to build up an archive of a lot of live recordings, and the next few things that we're going to hear were all recorded over the years. You will be able to hear them on a new George Thorogood live album that's going to be out on Friday called The Baddest Show on Earth, Greatest Hits Live. And what is cool about this particular live release is that there are some deeper cuts as well, and these things were recorded all over the place. We're going to start in Sarasota, Florida for your first taste from this upcoming release from George and the Destroyers, who, as we know, were born to be bad, and thank goodness for that. It's ultimate classic rock.

0: We went back to Atlanta, Georgia, circa 1980 for that one from George Thorogood and the Disturbers, a great live version of Who Do You Love? And that is part of a new CD from the guys called The Baddest Show on Earth, Greatest Hits Live. That is out on Friday on CD and vinyl. And as I mentioned, recorded all over the place, not just Atlanta, but we also had Step It Out recorded right in Midland, Texas. And starting us off, Sarasota, Florida. What a great version of Born to Be Bad. All of the material captured across the more than 50 years that George and the Destroyers have been touring. And there's some cool previously unheard recordings. 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

Well, hopefully you enjoyed hearing the full album this past Friday on the UCR Album of the Week, where we played the entire debut record by Bad Company. Later this week, we will revisit the soundtrack for The Kids Are All Right by The Who. That came out this week in 1979, creeping closer and closer to the 50-year mark. So there is something for you to look forward to right now. The Oz Man Cometh is the great Ozzy Osbourne, and it is ultimate classic rock.

0: 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I've got you covered with both areas of that very specific focus. 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

We are going to do something cool as promised right now for Pink Floyd fans. You are probably familiar with the song Pigs on a Wing from the Animals album, which opens and concludes the record. But there's a version out there that has a guitar solo by Snowy White that a lot of folks haven't heard because it was only released on the 8-track version of Animals in the 70s. Now, we wrote a story about this Pink Floyd rarity a few years ago, and the cool thing is they have taken that version of Pigs, which has both sections of the songs edited together along with that guitar solo, and that is now part of a new Pink Floyd compilation that came out this past Friday. And what is that compilation called? You guessed it. They very cleverly named it 8 Tracks. It has 8 selections from the Pink Floyd catalog, including that extended version of Pigs on the Wing. The whole thing has been prepared by Stephen Wilson from the original multi-tracks, and all of the songs segue together for a cool, continual listening experience. You can get the 8-tracks compilation wherever you pick up your music, but Target is one place that has it, and they've got an exclusive version, in fact. As far as that special extended version of Pigs, I am guessing this might be the first time that you'll be hearing it on the radio. Let's check it out. It's Ultimate Classic Rock.

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0: What the hell have I? Alice in Chains. That's something you heard today in 1993. I told you we were going to talk about a movieversary. The soundtrack to Last Action Hero, the film with Arnold Schwarzenegger, landed on the shelves in advance of the movie, which was released that same week for the weekend. But today, the soundtrack hit stores in 1993. And if you had that soundtrack, you know it had some cool stuff, including one from AC/DC that we will revisit in a moment here on Ultimate Classic Rock.
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How cool is that? Big Gun by AC/DC. Let me know if you had a chance to see the last action hero movie back then in 1993. That soundtrack and that song came out today in 1993. It was hard to narrow it down to just a couple because there's a good Megadeth song on there. Two Steps Behind by Def Leppard. I could go on, but I won't. I'll just say that maybe it's time to give that soundtrack a fresh spin in your world if it's been a while. Here's requested Three Doors Down. It is Ultimate Classic Rock.

We are so early in this week. This week, still so fresh. But I can tell you this much. We're going to hear a lot of great rock and roll before we're done. Classic stuff like this one, which might be close to 8 minutes of the best music we're going to hear tonight on UCR. It's certainly up there.

0: The long train of UCR rolls onward. I'm going to have producer Eric throw a few more in there before we're through. How about some Black Crowes? I will get you some Black Crowes in a moment. Thank you for hanging out with us tonight on Ultimate Classic Rock. 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

I caught up briefly with Chris Robinson to talk about a number of things, including the Southern Hospitality Tour. We will hear moments from that conversation later this week. It is time for us to roll out, though. I'm going to leave you, though, with this one and our good wishes. We will see you back here tomorrow night for more Ultimate Classic Rock. Have a great night, everybody.

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0: September, Eric Clapton is going to play a short run of shows here in the States. Around that time, his Crossroads Guitar Festival returns to Texas for 2 days at the Moody Center in Austin with all sorts of folks. Billy Gibbons, Buddy Guy, Joe Bonamassa, Tedeschi Trucks Band, and so many more. Many more is the theme of tonight, because I will indeed have so much more, so many more of the greatest songs that you've ever heard. And if that feels like hype, well, how dare you? That's not hype, but it is ultimate classic rock.
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As I hinted, we've got a lot to get into tonight, friends. I have something cool for Pink Floyd fans in the last hour of the program. If you've not heard about this, I think you're going to want to check it out. We have some rockiversaries to talk about, even some, shall we call them, movieversaries to discuss. Is that all? That is not all, because I have the next Foo Fighters code word for you in the next hour, and even that's not all. But you know what happens when you say a variation of that's all three times? It just means that we have to play this song, and it's ultimate classic rock.

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1: Everybody's talking about it. After 11 years away from the stage, Rush finally came roaring back Sunday night with the opening show of their 50-something tour at the Kia Forum in Los Angeles. And fans got everything they could have hoped for. The night opened with Xanadu, the first time Rush has ever used that song to kick off a concert. And from there, it was a full-on celebration of more than five decades of music. Geddy and Alex Lifeson were joined by drummer Annika Niles, stepping into the impossible role once held by the late Neil Peart. And by all accounts, she absolutely crushed it. The band mixed classics like Limelight, Tom Sawyer, The Spirit of Radio, and Working Man, with deep cuts fans never expected to hear again, including Bytor and the Snowdog for the first time in over 20 years. One of the most emotional moments came during Bravado, when archival footage and photos of Neil Peart filled the screens behind the band. Geddy told the crowd, "We're here to celebrate over 50 years of music and to pay tribute to Neil." Rush is officially back, and classic rock just got a whole lot louder. That's your 60 Seconds in Rock. I'm Octavius for 103.5 WIMZ, Knoxville's classic rock.

0: I had one of the greatest experiences of my life last night. I got an email from one of our recent winners for Black Crowes tickets, and I definitely was not supposed to be on this email because it was to her husband with their trip arrangements for an 8-day trip to Aruba that cost nearly $5,000. I assume, though, that if I'm on the email, maybe I'm part of the trip. I will keep you folks posted on how that's going to work out, but I think we already know how that's going to work out, don't we? Here's Requested Living Color. 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
1: Hey.
0: Coming up on today's show, time traveler Captain Pee Wee Johnson, who'll be here to tell us that in the future, most diseases will be cured with WD-40. And now, she refuses to eat green M&Ms.
2: Because they kind of taste funny.
0: And Big R is trying to hurry up and get the show over so he can run down to Shoney's before the breakfast bar closes.
1: Yeah.
0: It's J-Mac and Drake with special guest co-host Big R.
3: All right.
1: He kind of says it like I'm a pirate. Big R.
3: Arr. He kind of does. Yeah, and you know, they do taste weird, Kevin. They do. Well, you know what's not weird is the fact that we're giving away a $10,000 vehicle makeover. 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
1: Yeah, pretty cool. Already got our first 5 qualifiers yesterday.
3: Nice.
1: We're off and rolling.
3: Yep, we sure are. So is this morning's show.

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2: What's the most Tennessee thing you've ever witnessed out on the road?
3: I don't know. I would say it'd have to be up in Gatlinburg, like a bear or something.
2: You know? Okay. Well, how about this? A few days ago, pickup truck pulling a trailer full of fireworks catches on fire on I-75 in Hamilton County. Creates this whole big wild firework display right in the middle of interstate. Car catches fire. Video is all over the internet. It's even made national news.
3: Yeah, I've seen that. In fact, they've got the interstate shut down and it fires.

0: of the story. Brother!
1: Oh my gosh. Well, do you still keep a road atlas in your vehicle, Big R?
0: I don't now that I got, you know, all the technology.
1: Yeah, there was a time when, you know, getting somewhere actually required some navigational skills.
0: Yeah.
1: But today, GPS, well, it handles everything. And studies show that people don't navigate across town even without using their phone. Some drivers, younger ones especially, have never even unfolded a paper map. That's pretty crazy.
0: That's sad.
1: Here's a question for you. If your phone died today and you're like in the middle of a road trip, could you find your way home?
0: Oh, yeah.
1: You could?
0: Oh, no problem.
1: Okay.
0: See, it's kind of a hobby, or at least it used to be. I would look at maps. I would open up a road atlas just sitting on the couch, and I'd just look at it. You go, huh, that's Rhode Island. Let's look at Rhode Island. Interesting. Okay.
1: It's a good time over here playing with maps.
0: Yeah, actually, it is.
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4: Well, good morning. If you're driving in from the west side this morning, you're doing pretty well on 40 eastbound, east of 75 north in Loudoun County. No major problems on 75. 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
0: Hello, Matt. 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
2: Hey, what's up?
3: Hey, brother.
0: How you doing this morning?
2: I'm doing good. How about you guys?
0: We're really good. You know, it's kind of interesting here. Matt says that you're a professional wrestler?
2: Yes, ma'am.
0: What? Can you tell me a little bit more about that?
2: Yeah, for sure. I've only been doing it for about 4 years. I travel all over the United States and, you know, try to get booked just like any other musician or anything. It's kind of the same deal. You just try to get booked, try to get your face out there, try to make a name for yourself.
0: The world of entertainment.
2: Yeah, that's it.
3: So you get thrown into the turnbuckle, you jump up on the top rope and, you know, flying suplex and all that stuff?
2: That's the one. I've definitely taken a few frog splashes and a few superplexes off the top and always
0: that
2: getting chopped.
3: That's awesome. That's
0: well,
3: cool.
0: We're about to get in the ring and wrestle with you with some songs, my friend.
2: Oh, God. Here we go.
3: All right. So this is your chance to win $1,000. Here's how it's going to work. We're going to play 7 song clips. You're going to have 30 seconds to name as many of them as you can. If you name all 7 by title and artist, you're going to win $1,000. All right.
2: Woo!
3: And by the way, if you don't know a song, just say skip and we'll move to the next one, okay?
2: All right. Heard.
0: Gotcha. All right,
3: and
0: Matt,
3: we'll come back to it.
0: This is so cool.
2: Right.
0: I'm hoping that you get it, my friend. Okay, I'm going to put 30 seconds on the clock right now.
2: All right.
4: Here we go. In 3, 2, 1.
2: Skip. Oh, that's Motley Crue.
3: No.
2: Pass. Oh, this is stressful. There's a lot going on right now. That's a Steve Miller Band. Here comes me and Major and Billy too. Pass. I know all these songs. That's Chris Cornell. Hunger.
0: Oh, there's the buzzer, my dear.
2: Oh, that's
0: oh
2: hard.
0: Matt. I was really hoping for you to do
2: no,
0: this.
2: I know him too. That's a it's Temple of the Dog. Oh man. Yeah.
0: Well, let's go through those songs real quick.
3: Well, that first song was Edge of 17 by Stevie Nicks.
2: Yeah, that was a dumb.
3: And it wasn't Motley Crue for the second one. It was Poison, Nothing But a Good Time.
2: Nothing But a Good Time, yep.
3: And I think the Steve Miller Band, you had that on the tip of your tongue, Take the Money and Run was that song.
2: Yep.
3: And Temple of the Dog, Hunger Strike,
2: yep, Chris Cornell.
3: Yeah. Oh, well.
2: Man, I'm terrible. I'm never doing this again.
0: You don't even want another chance. You're done.
2: I could sing them in the car, but I can't do it like that.
0: Well, listen, if me and Drake ever decide that we are going to do our wrestling match, you need to come up here and maybe be our guest referee.
2: Oh, I'll 100% do that.
0: That'd be awesome. Matt, this was so much fun with you today.
2: Oh, yeah, it was really fun. Y'all guys should come check out some wrestling. My name's Matthew Oliver Peppercorn. You should come check it out.
0: Okay, hon.
3: Thanks, man.
0: Yes. Have a wonderful rest of your day.
2: You guys as well. Thank you.
0: All right. Bye-bye.
3: Well, pressure's on, you know.
0: I know
3: what it's like. I've played along listening on the radio. You know the song. It's on the tip of your tongue, mm-hmm. But that clock's ticking.
0: Oh,
3: but,
0: man.
3: But you know when you know it, you know it. And, man, a grand up for grabs could be yours.
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0: 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J-Mac and Drake with Big R this week. And everybody kind of wants something for nothing these days.
1: Yeah, it used to be you had to earn it, right?
0: Mm-hmm. And coming up in 15 minutes, we're going to go deep into this one.
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3: Let's go to the south side where we're packing in some traffic on Alcoa Highway southbound south of Topside Road heading towards Singleton Station. Looks as though we've got a crash block in the right lane there, so steady your left or use Maryville Pike as an alternate. If you're coming in from the north side, you're looking pretty good on 75 southbound out of Campbell and Anderson counties. And no major problems on 40 from the east side or the west side. I'm Bob August, and that's 103.5 WIMZ Workforce Traffic.
4: 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Good morning, everyone. Mark Packer with you here. College Baseball World Series gets started on Friday in Omaha, Nebraska, and it will do so well represented by the Southeastern Conference. The SEC, over half of the teams, five out of the eight, Oklahoma, Ole Miss, Alabama, Texas, and Georgia. A surprise ruling out of Tarrant County, Texas, allowing Texas Tech quarterback Brendan Sorsby to be eligible. He had been ruled ineligible by the NCAA after it was discovered that he had placed over $90,000 worth of bets on online sites. The judge stating that it would cost him money, about $5 million this year at Texas Tech, so Sorsby is now eligible. NASCAR makes the move to Pocono this weekend. Denny Hamlin, a winner last week at Michigan. That's a look at sports. I'm Mark Packer.
5: Stock number T249XT, 2331T, 2341, DT8117 with proof credit at a Ford factory rebate.
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0: 103.5 WIMZ, Knoxville's Classic Rock. Jay Mack and Drake with Big R this week. Drake is on vacay. Wonder if he's happened to tip. You know,
1: probably
0: what?
1: So. He's down there at the beach. You know how that is.
0: Everybody wants a tip these days.
1: Everybody.
0: What is the deal? I mean, maybe I'm just over here trying not to feel old because I'm like, why am I just acting old? You know, is this, but when did it start where every single thing has now? You go anywhere to get a sandwich or a drink or doesn't matter what it is, everybody has a tip on there.
1: Yeah. Well there's a story I saw on social media. Lady was talking about how she went into the yogurt shop, grabs the yogurt cup, goes over to the yogurt machine, you know, pulls the lever, puts her yogurt in the cup. Then goes over, puts the toppings on her yogurt, then puts the lid on the thing, and then puts it in the bag, and then goes over to the counter, and there's some teenager sitting there doing nothing, you know, not even paying attention. And so she waves her card over the reader thing to pay, and then it asks, would you like to tip?
0: And you're like, what?
1: I did all the work. She says, I did all the work. They should tip me.
0: Right.
1: Right?
0: Okay, I like that.
1: Give a discount or something. But yeah, everywhere you go, everybody wants a tip these days.
0: You know, I can't say the actual name of the place, but I'm just going to describe this. Okay, I go to get my favorite drink. I'm in the drive-thru, and they come up and they have the little tablet, you know, and they put my order in, and then they flip it around and say, is this tip amount okay? And see, I've already put it in my app that I'm going to tip every time I get my $10 drink, which is crazy.
1: Yeah.
0: They're just going to hand it to me from the window. But the fact that they flip it around and ask me, is this tip amount okay? I mean, that makes me uncomfortable.
1: Yeah.
0: It makes me even want to take the tip away.
1: It's like a peer pressure kind of thing.
0: You know, do I need to tip you more? But I know you're making an hourly rate. It's not like, you know, I'm going to a restaurant and I have a waitress who spent the last hour with me and my family serving us.
1: Yeah.
0: Because I was a waitress. I understand tipping. I'm a great tipper because of, I believe, that time in my life. Because I was really broke, and man, I needed every little tip I could get.
1: But you truly provided a service to people who were coming into the restaurant.
0: And I was only making a couple dollars an hour. And so those tips were part of it. Nowadays, I'm going places where I know they're not getting paid a waitress fee or, you know, a server fee. They're getting paid an hourly fee and they want that tip on top of it. And I'm just like, everything has tip now. Am I wrong? Or is this,
1: I think we kind of agree on this. Although I want to be clear, I do tip. I want to tip for service. Like, you know, if you've made the customer experience good, like in a restaurant, there are certain situations you tip, and there are certain situations where you go, I don't get the tip thing right here.
0: Oh, and I'm even paying the tip before I even get my drink. Yeah. And what if the drink's wrong? Or what if it's not even a, you know, like, what is this all about?
1: I think when they started putting in the iPad type things, that's when things started to change, because then it was like everything, just ask for a tip, just make it part of the thing. And it didn't used to be that way.
0: I feel like it was with COVID.
1: Yeah.
0: You know?
1: That's right.
0: Everything got to where they're delivering a lot of stuff and... You know?
1: Yeah. So, all right. What's too much? Is it too? Is the tipping thing? Have they just gone too far?
0: Oh, everybody wants a tip these days.
1: Yeah.
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3: 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I'm David Boyd. I'm a lawyer.

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2: So, reading as a kid was such a chore until you added a deep dish pepperoni into the mix. Ooh, thanks, Pizza Hut Reading Program. We got libraries across East Tennessee turning summer break into a full-blown adventure for kids and teens. The goal is to keep those kids reading through the summer, when school's out. Knox County Summer Library Challenge. Those programs are running hot right now all the way through August. Got a question, Big R.
3: Yeah.
2: What is one book, if you could keep it for the rest of your life, what would it be?
3: Cat in the Hat.
2: Okay.
3: No, I'm kidding.
2: Dr. Seuss is good.
3: I joke. If I was going to pick one book,
2: yeah,
3: a book you could read over and over again, it'd be the Bible. It'd have to be the Bible,
2: hey,
3: right?
2: You and me both.
3: Good way of life. Oh, hey, wow. You know, sometimes when you're driving through the Smokies, you worry about a deer jumping out in front of your car.
2: Mm-hmm.
3: Well, one driver in Western North Carolina was driving near Bryson City when a bald eagle dropped a cat through his windshield.
2: Oh, what?
3: They say that the eagle probably either lost its grip or just decided it didn't want to eat this thing anymore.
2: Oh, my gosh.
3: Can you imagine calling your insurance company explaining that eagle dropped a cat through my windshield? Sir, what happened? America happened. That's what.
2: Oh, my gosh. Well, listen to this, Biggin. What's your side hustle?
3: Well, back in the day, I used to do like voiceover work for radio stations around the country.
2: You actually have another side hustle. You and me both.
3: What's that?
2: The WIMZ Garage Band.
3: Oh, yeah. Well, yeah.
2: We get a little extra cheddar there.
3: Yeah.
2: Well, today, side hustles are everywhere. People are selling crafts online, flipping furniture, walking dogs, and experts say that nearly half of Americans have some kind of second income streaming in. I mean, it's helping to pay the bills. Some of them helping to fund those vacations. The side hustle, it's gone from, you know, a backup plan. It's a way of life now. My first side hustle was babysitting.
3: Yeah.
2: And now I'm still babysitting the WIMZ Garage Band.
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4: Well, if you're driving up from the south, doing pretty well on Alcoa Highway northbound, north of Maryville, past the airport. And we're looking good on 40 east and westbound. 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

0: 1035 WIMZ Knoxville's Classic Rock. Jay Mack and Drake with Big R this week, and it is finally time for the Big Ask today. I'm ready for this.
1: What are you asking today?
0: What is the worst piece of advice you've ever been given? Come on now.
1: You first.
0: Okay. Worst thing. And it actually ended up being really good, but I was told when I first got into radio that if I wanted to make money, to get out of radio.
1: Well, yeah, I get that. You're not going to get rich. But
0: right. But, I mean, to be able to make a living, you know, yeah. To be able to support your family.
1: Well, plus, if it's something you really enjoy doing, like if you're following your passion and you get paid doing it, that's good. That's a bonus.
0: Right.
1: Even if you aren't getting rich doing it.
0: So that advice, though, was intended to get me out of the business. So I took that advice and I was like, you know what? I'm going to prove this guy wrong.
1: Ah.
0: Yeah, so that bad advice actually turned into something good for me.
1: So this whole thing is revenge. Interesting.
0: This whole career. Now you know the truth.
1: All right, how about this? Here's some advice. Money can't buy happiness.
0: Oh, wow. Well, tell that to my credit card bills.
1: Fake it till you make it.
0: I think that's Drake's motto in life.
1: Yeah. Marriage is easy.
0: Okay. I'm just going to leave right there. Yep.
1: And this one. How about this one? You don't need to read the instructions.
0: Oh, wow. Well, of course you do. You know?
1: How many times
0: do you put something together and you got extra screws?
1: Well, a lot. Uh-huh. And then you got to undo the whole thing.
0: And then go back.
1: Yeah,
0: and
1: right.
0: Read the instructions.
1: Exactly.
0: So what is it? The worst piece of advice that you've ever been given? We'd love to hear from you guys today. You can feel free to call or text us. It's the Big Ask.
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0: 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What is the worst piece of advice you've ever been given?
1: 865-909-ROCK. That's where you can text us. One message came in. A guy who was stalking me sent flowers to my workplace. I hadn't told him where I worked. A coworker of mine said that was such a sweet gesture, and I should break up with my long-term boyfriend and date this guy instead.
0: No.
1: Weirdo.
0: Oh, right? My gosh. That's awful advice.
1: And another one. I was 19, thinking about maybe going to college or getting a job in finance. My friend's mom said, no, don't do that. You know where the real money is, working in shops.
0: Oh, wow. Come on. So what's the worst piece of advice you've ever been given?
1: It's the big ask.
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4: Good morning. If you're driving in from the west side this morning, it should take you about 10 or 11 minutes to get from Pellissippi Parkway across 40 East through 275 in downtown Knoxville. Doing pretty well coming in from the east side on 40 westbound as you head through Kodak and Midway and Straw Plains. So far, so good from the north on 75 southbound, south of Rocky Top, down through Powell and High School. Alcoa Highway's moving well from the south as you head past the airport. I'm Bob August, and that's 103.5 WIMZ Workforce Traffic.
5: 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Good morning, everyone. Mark Packer with you here. College Baseball World Series gets started on Friday in Omaha, Nebraska, and it will do so well represented by the Southeastern Conference. The SEC, over half of the teams, five out of the eight, Oklahoma, Ole Miss, Alabama, Texas, and Georgia. A surprise ruling out of Tarrant County, Texas, allowing Texas Tech quarterback Brendan Sorsby to be eligible. He had been ruled ineligible by the NCAA after it was discovered that he had placed over $90,000 worth of bets on online sites. The judge stating that it would cost him money, about $5 million this year at Texas Tech, so Sorsby is now eligible. NASCAR makes the move to Pocono this weekend. Denny Hamlin, a winner last week at Michigan. That's a look at sports. I'm Mark Packer.
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0: 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J-Mac and Drake with Big R this week, and it is time for your big ask. You can call or text us at 865-909-ROCK right now. Today's big ask. What's the worst piece of advice you've ever been given?
1: If you're really in love, get married at 18 years old. It's worked out pretty well for me, though.
0: Did it now?
1: It did. 38 years later, we have 5 children and 5 beautiful grandsons.
0: So was it good advice or was it bad advice?
1: Well, good and bad, just like you were referring to.
0: So did you hear that advice and then wanted to prove everybody wrong?
1: I did at 18 years old. I sure did.
2: Okay, so would you give that same advice to your family members?
1: Just make sure you have trust thrown in that marriage or it's not going to last is all I'm going to say.
2: Are you saying trust as in like trusting another person or a trust as in a money fund?
1: No, another person. You have to trust that person implicitly.
0: Well, thank you so much for calling. What's your name, honey?
1: My name's Melissa.
0: All right, Melissa. We appreciate you.
1: Thank you. Have a great day.
0: You too. Bye-bye. And your big ask today. What's the worst piece of advice you've ever been given?
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10: 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I'm David Boyd. I'm a lawyer.
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2: Well, this weekend, it's time to do some NASCAR racing. Hey, how much money would it take for you to floor it going 180?
3: I'd pay to floor it going 180. Are you kidding?
2: Okano. It's called the Tricky Triangle because every corner is different. And the drivers, they compare it to racing three separate tracks in one lap. So if you're looking for the big name that's coming up in racing, it's a good chance you might find it on the track this Friday afternoon. Now, another question, Vigar. If your wife was flooring it going 180, would it be the same answer?
3: Yeah, I'd pay to see her do that, but she'd never do it. Yeah.
2: Well, you know, it might be a good thing that O'Drakers is on vacation this week, because I heard some information this morning. He might have to step into the five stages of grief.
3: Why?
2: It looks like the Rolling Stones, they're not going to tour. That's
3: really?
2: Been a rumor that's been going around, but Keith Richards, he squashed the rumor and said in a recent interview, there's no plans for Rolling Stones to tour in 2026.
3: Wow. Do you think age is finally catching up with him?
2: Oh, yeah. That... Mick Jagger's 80, and Keith Richards has been around since dinosaurs roamed the earth. So if Drake needs a personal day on Monday, don't be surprised.
3: That's going to hit him hard. Hey, you know how people say, I just need some peace and quiet?
2: Every day of my life.
3: Well, in Japan, they're taking that idea to a whole new level. There's a growing wellness trend called coffin therapy, where people actually pay money to climb into a coffin for about 30 minutes, and then they close the lid and all of that, and they just relax sitting in a closed coffin.
2: It sounds like an induced anxiety attack.
3: Well,
2: no.
3: I think it might be anxiety inducing, but the idea is that you're confronting your own mortality, that you're reducing stress, that you're appreciating life more, that you're resetting your priorities.
2: Nope.
0: J-Mac and Drake's 3 for the Road.
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0: Woo! Jay, are you ready to try to win $1,000?
2: I was born ready.
0: Oh, born ready. Wow, listen to this.
3: Well, we understand you're a big fan of Classic Rock. You've listened to it all a long time.
2: Definitely.
0: Yeah, I'm seeing on here your older brothers exposed you to Classic Rock at a very young age.
2: Oh, yeah.
0: And your mom would make your brothers take you with them.
2: Yeah. You know, that way, you know, she had eyes on them. She'd always, you know, ask me what happened whenever.
0: Oh. Yeah. But it also says that you would always have WIMZ blaring on the radio.
2: Definitely.
3: All right. Well, you know how it works. We're going to play 7 song clips in 30 seconds. You need to give us the title and artist of each song. And if you don't know a song, then just say pass and we'll move on to the next one and come back around and play the one you missed.
2: Okay.
0: All right. I'm thinking that he's a winner, Big R. I don't know. What do you think?
3: I hope so.
0: Woo! Okay, Jay, are you ready?
2: Yeah.
0: I'm going to put 30 seconds on the clock right now.
4: The game begins in 3, 2, 1.
2: Fringe, Clairvoyant, Revival, Batman Rising. Deep Purple, Snuck on the Water. Don't Bring Me Down. Does she walk? Does she talk? Jake Isles Band, Angel is the Centerfold. Long-haired, people need not apply. Tesla,
0: seconds, my friend. Woo! Look at you there.
2: Yeah.
3: Tesla Signs was what you were reaching for.
0: Wow.
3: So, but he did pretty well.
0: Jay, you did great.
2: Yeah, thank you.
0: Oh, my goodness.
2: I've been studying this for a long time.
0: Well, I tell you what, we'll give you another shot here in about 30 days. If you'd like to play again, we can call you back.
2: Sounds great.
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0: 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J-Mac and Drake with Big R, all of this week, filling in for Drakers. And coming up in just a few minutes, George McFly is joining us. We're going to be putting his stomach to the test.
1: We've come across some of the weirdest things you could possibly eat. And the question we've got for him is, would you eat it? Play along, coming up in 15 minutes.
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3: Well, good morning. We do have a little bit of a slow roll in East Knoxville on 40 westbound as you're around the curve through Broadway and 275, and in West Knoxville as you drive west of Alcoa Highway. Going to see some volume on 640 westbound through Western Avenue toward the 40 merge, and we're looking pretty good on 75 from the north as you head southbound through High School and Powell. If you're driving up from the south side, Alcoa Highway's in good shape northbound past the airport. I'm Bob August, and that's 103.5 WIMZ Workforce Traffic.
4: 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Good morning, everyone. Mark Packer with you here. College Baseball World Series gets started on Friday in Omaha, Nebraska, and it will do so well represented by the Southeastern Conference. The SEC, over half of the teams, five out of the eight, Oklahoma, Ole Miss, Alabama, Texas, and Georgia. A surprise ruling out of Tarrant County, Texas, allowing Texas Tech quarterback Brendan Sorsby to be eligible. He had been ruled ineligible by the NCAA after it was discovered that he had placed over $90,000 worth of bets on online sites. The judge stating that it would cost him money, about $5 million this year at Texas Tech, so Sorsby is now eligible. NASCAR makes the move to Pocono this weekend. Denny Hamlin, a winner last week at Michigan. That's a look at sports. I'm Mark Packer.
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0: 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J Mac and Drake with special guest Big R filling in for Drake this week. And look who pops into the studio. We got George McFly with us.
1: Okay, so J Mac, I was reading about these people that are now eating clay pots.
0: Okay.
1: And there's even videos that are going viral. George McFly is here. George, we immediately thought of you because I know that when it comes to food, you're adventurous.
0: That's a nice way of putting it.
2: I love weird foods. And you mentioned clay pots.
1: Yes.
2: That's nothing but diatomaceous earth, which gets rid of parasites. People eat it constantly, 9/10 of the globe.
0: What?
2: Yeah, you'll find it in health food stores nowadays. It gets rid of parasites if you eat raw foods.
0: So that's one thing I stay clear of anyway, is the raw food thing. But
1: yeah.
0: Now you're going to eat the raw food in order to combat eating the raw food.
2: I know, it doesn't
0: and
2: make
0: the parasites
2: much sense.
0: That come with it. You're going to eat some dirt.
2: Diatomaceous earth is what it's called, not dirt.
0: No, it's dirt. But this is interesting.
2: Let's call a spade a spade.
0: Okay.
2: It's dirt.
1: Or you can add some water and call it mud.
0: Why? Okay.
2: Because I got teeth and I can chew.
0: We have a list, right?
1: Yeah.
0: All right, let's get to the list.
1: Basically, would you eat it, George?
0: But wait, before you say yes, because I know you would say yes just about anything, but you got to hear the description.
2: Of course.
1: And I have a feeling I know the answer to the first one. Have you heard of balut?
2: Caviar.
1: Well, no.
2: That's beluga.
1: A balut is a fertilized duck or chicken egg with a nearly developed embryo inside, boiled and eaten right out of the shell with salt and vinegar.
2: That might be a challenge. I mean, yes, the answer is affirmative, but it would be probably my biggest challenge. I almost ordered a bunch.
0: Mm.
2: Jay.
0: Okay.
2: When I first got here.
0: I know.
2: We were talking about I was going to order a dozen
0: and
2: say if you would eat those. Yeah.
0: Oh, I wouldn't touch them.
2: I know.
1: I don't know if I'm pronouncing this right, but it's hákarl. It's an Icelandic delicacy consisting of fermented Greenland shark because fresh Greenland shark is toxic. It's months they have this process to make it edible.
2: I love weird foods, all kinds. But that one is a definite no. I saw a special on it, and it smells like ammonia.
0: Oh.
2: And it almost has an ammonia taste.
0: Uh-uh.
2: And anything bitter, I cannot do.
0: Okay.
1: All right. How about Kasu Marzu? An illegal maggot-infested sheep's milk cheese from Sardinia.
2: Yes, absolutely. My grandfather made Limburger, which is a pungent cheese. You stick cottage cheese in a barrel, and then you press it down. When the maggots crawl out, it's ready. And then you stick it in bricks, and you put it on shelves. And when it turns brown, you break it in half.
0: No, sir.
2: And you put it on rye bread with an onion.
0: Oh,
1: when the maggots crawl out, it's ready.
0: Listen, I'm sorry if you're eating breakfast right now. My apologies.
2: It's delicious.
0: Okay.
2: I had it for breakfast.
1: Eskimoles, known as insect caviar.
2: Yes.
1: This is yes.
2: Oh, absolutely. You can't get any cleaner. Now, the insects might be dirty, but the caviar and the eggs are always clean. That's why you can eat maggots off of, if you take the maggots and clean them off of dead sheep or whatever, then you can, they're very good, by the way.
1: You probably just like it because it has a buttery, nutty texture.
2: Buttery, nutty taste.
0: Yeah, your nutty buddy is gone, nutty. Wow.
1: So, Heenan, the answer's yes. When it comes to George McFly, the answer's, except for the one.
2: I'll try balut.
0: You would try it.
2: When I started here, I was talking to J-Mac when she was doing nights, and I was going to order a dozen, and I was going to give her the challenge, and she said no way.
0: No,
2: so I'll do it. You can order anything off of Amazon nowadays, even balut.
1: Okay.
0: Wow.
1: Especially, we might have to
0: noted.
1: Do this.
0: Noted.
2: Yeah. Thanks, guys.
1: We got it.
0: Thank you, George McFly.
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1: Watch for a smattering of volume on 40 westbound, west of Alcoa Highway in West Knoxville. Really pretty good on 75, driving down from the north. 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

0: 1035 WIMZ Knoxville's Classic Rock. J-Mac and Drake with Big R filling in for Drake this week. Man, I tell you what, this is kind of a crazy story that you got here for us today, Big R.
1: Yeah, the future is now really officially weird, but I think the Chinese may be onto something here for those long road trips.
0: Do tell.
1: Well, an automaker in China has patented a voice-activated toilet that slides out from underneath your seat.
0: Okay.
1: So, no more rest stops. No more are we there yet. None of that. You just tell your car you need to go, and out comes the potty.
0: I know, but do you park first, or is it while you're driving?
1: No, it's while you're driving. You don't have to stop. That's the whole point.
0: So do you put your car in manual? You know, because I know cars are, you know, driving themselves lately.
1: Well, you might you might have to say, hey, grab the wheel here.
0: Don't you want some privacy?
1: But this is the idea. You don't have to stop. It keeps you going. Keeps you flowing
0: along. I like Buc-ee's, you know?
1: Well, there is something to that, getting the snacks and all of that. But yeah, so that's the latest from the Chinese.
0: Wow.
1: Is the toilet in the car.
0: At what point does this turn into an RV? I mean, like,
1: I don't
0: really?
1: Know. I mean, yeah, this is, you just, you know, I guess you'd want a bigger car, but even a small car, they could do this.
0: You would actually drive. You would use the potty in the car.
1: Yeah. Well, so if you're in the lane next to me and you see that,
0: oh gosh,
1: incredibly satisfied look on my face, then yes.
0: Oh gosh. This is nuts. I mean,
1: look how happy that guy is driving
0: okay,
1: there.
0: So is this really a real story? You're sure?
1: Yeah. No, yeah, I'm positive. Yeah.
0: Oh, wow.
1: China's a big country. China, it's a big country. You got to get across, you know. And yeah. So anyway.
0: So you don't want to have to stop. You want to just be able to go
1: Keep going.
0: You got to go.
1: Go.
0: Hey, listen,
1: go on
0: this
1: the go.
0: Is great for those weak bladder folks out there. Like my husband, after so many cups of coffee, you know, we're stopping all the time. I mean, we wouldn't have stopped anymore.
1: That's exactly right.
0: Is that the whole plan?
1: That's the plan.
0: Oh, wow.
1: So get that accessory on your next car.
0: Strangest feature that you've actually ever wanted on a car. What is it?
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0: 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Jay Mack and Drake, Big R filling in. I just gotta know, man. How's this been working out for you doing the whole morning show thing? You're not having to do the all request lunch and not have to do all the classic rock quiz. You can actually go have lunch with your wife.
1: You know, I didn't even think of that. I should have thought of that.
0: Maybe surprise her this week.
1: Actually, that's a great idea. I know it kind of changes up my schedule. I was actually able to leave here yesterday, middle of the day, and go get a haircut. And,
0: I know.
1: I didn't notice.
0: I'm sorry. No, you just said it. Sorry.
1: It's guy's hair. Nobody notices. You know. But yeah, I actually did some, you found out I like to game a little bit.
0: I know, so I didn't know that about you.
1: Yesterday afternoon, when I would normally be at work, I'm home kind of gaming.
0: Yeah, you're gaming like on the level that my son's game. And we're talking like hours, like what, 2 hours a day, you'd say?
1: Yeah, it can be that.
0: Whoa.
1: Yeah,
0: that is insane.
1: Well, no, it's not.
0: I do like to Candy Crush every now and then.
1: Yeah.
0: I could spend 2 hours doing that easy.
1: But I didn't nap. Like you say, you got to get a nap in the middle of the day because when you do the morning show, I didn't. So, and
0: today's your day,
1: man. Today's my day. I think I'm going to have a little bit of a cat nap today.
0: Your nap is an investment. When you look at it like that, it changes everything.
1: That's very true. Because then you can be fully there for people
0: later
1: in the day.
0: There you go. Just go get you a nap, biggin.
2: All right.
0: Well, hey, keep on listening because we have a chance for you to win a $10,000 vehicle makeover with Phoenix Conversions and Knoxville Smokies at 11, 1, 3, and 4 o'clock today. 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And who knows? It could be you that gets qualified. How cool. $10,000 vehicle makeover.
1: That's awesome, man. I'm ready to win it.
0: Get your summer souped up with Phoenix Conversions 1035 WMC Knoxville's Classic Rock. All right. It's time for us to go, but we got, I do believe, Octavius filling in for you, playing musical DJs today.
1: Yep.
0: Yeah. May the good Lord bless you and your family always.
1: And have a great day.
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0: it's Sophia. I'm not on my phone right now. I'm at Dollywood with my whole family. 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
1: Everybody's talking about it. After 11 years away from the stage, Rush finally came roaring back Sunday night with the opening show of their 50-something tour at the Kia Forum in Los Angeles. And fans got everything they could have hoped for. The night opened with Xanadu, the first time Rush has ever used that song to kick off a concert. And from there, it was a full-on celebration of more than five decades of music. Geddy and Alex Lifeson were joined by drummer Annika Niles, stepping into the impossible role once held by the late Neil Peart. And by all accounts, she absolutely crushed it. The band mixed classics like Limelight, Tom Sawyer, The Spirit of Radio, and Working Man, with deep cuts fans never expected to hear again, including Bytor and the Snow Dog for the first time in over 20 years. One of the most emotional moments came during Bravado, when archival footage and photos of Neil Peart filled the screens behind the band. Geddy told the crowd, "We're here to celebrate over 50 years of music and to pay tribute to Neil." Rush is officially back, and classic rock just got a whole lot louder. That's your 60 Seconds in Rock. I'm Octavius for 103.5 WIMZ, Knoxville's classic rock.

0: 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That's how we roll after J-Mac and Drake in the morning. Hey, it's Octavius in for Big R this week. 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We got another one at 11 coming up shortly. Another one at 1 o'clock, 3 o'clock, and 4 o'clock. When you hear those code words, text them back to us, 865-909-ROCK, and you can get qualified to win this $10,000 custom upgrade. 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So soup up your summer with 103.5 WIMZ, Knoxville's Classic Rock. All right, thanks for rocking on the job with us today. Two from Guns N' Roses and two from Lynyrd Skynyrd. 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

0: 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Octavius in for Big R all week. 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

0: down. 103.5 WIMZ, Knoxville's Classic Rock. Two for Tuesday, two from Tom Petty. And the All Request Lunch is right around the corner, 865-909-ROCK. Got something you want to hear. Congratulations to Sharon Zablocki of Speedwell, Tennessee. Got herself qualified for that $10,000 vehicle makeover from Phoenix Conversions, the Knoxville Smokies, and 103.5 WIMZ. Next one's at 1 o'clock. Be tuning in then. But let's talk about Rusty Wallace's charity ride. That's coming up very soon, July 20th. That's a Saturday. You want to join WIMZ and all the dealerships from Rusty Wallace, along with Rusty Wallace himself and his good friend Knox County Mayor Glenn Jacobs, are going to be there. A fully escorted motorcycle ride with the Knox County Sheriff's Department Tango Unit leading the way. And all the money raised goes to Operation Heroes Hill, dedicated to ending veteran homelessness. Registration's 9 o'clock in the morning. Kickstand's up at 11. Going to start at Rusty Wallace Nissan on Clinton Highway and end up at Bootlegger Harley-Davidson on Lovell Road. 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Stick around. 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

0: 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How you get through up here on top of the rock. You can text or call that number. Blackjack and Symphony coming back to Knoxville. Another amazing night of classic rock. This is one that we are all very excited about. They're going to be doing Def Leppard's Hysteria in its entirety and a whole bunch of other Def Leppard hits. Friday, September 11th, the Knoxville Civic Auditorium. Mark your calendars for that. 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The All Request Lunch continues. Got some requests for some Eagles and Derek and the Dominoes. Going to make those happen. What's on your mind? 865-909-ROCK. 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
4: 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Not really a question. I give you the lyrics, you tell me the song. 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City nights, summer breeze makes you feel all right. 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
4: 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Neon lights shining brightly make your brain ignite. Well, those are the lyrics from Fantasy from Aldo Nova. And Keith Burnett of Knoxville guessed correctly. Keith got himself 4 tickets to see the Knoxville Smokies play at any home game this season and that diploma from the College of Classic Rock Knowledge. I think it's only appropriate. We end the All Request Lunch with Aldo Nova.

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0: 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You can start your morning with a hot breakfast with all the great breakfast essentials. Then come back for lunch favorites like the Ward's Club, Big Reuben's chicken salad, tuna salad, hot dogs, and meat sliced so thick and piled high. 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
0: Georgie?
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0: 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George McFly, 2 for Tuesday. Fleetwood Mac and Don't Stop. And I can play it, but I won't mean it. Because I want it to stop. Not the tunes. The rain. Because I know the rain makes the grass green. And even lakes are low. But boy, when it rains here, huh? Anyway, today, two more chances to qualify to soup up your summer with a $10,000 vehicle makeover from Phoenix Conversions. That's at 3 and 4. And I also got tickets to the Knoxville Brewfest. Going out free out of the 315 sports machine today. The other day, we were talking about Bigfoot sightings in the Smokies. Got another great story with Jess on the phone. Jess, tell us what you experienced.
1: Me and my brother were on a real long hike, about a 2 or 3 day, 30-mile trip. And back behind the shelter is where the spring is, where you get your water. So usually people use the bathroom as far away from the springs as possible. So way out in front of the shelter was where everybody was kind of the designated use the bathroom spot. So I went to the bathroom. Well, on my way back into the woods behind the trees, I saw something that I thought was a skinny bear on all fours digging a hole. So it turned to me, and then it had like a human type face, and it like bluff charged me like a bear would do, grinding its teeth and whatnot. And its arms were longer than its legs because it was jacked up, it higher in the front than it was in the back, but it was on all fours.
0: Right.
1: Well, then it did like a funky sideways hop on all fours like you would see a gorilla do on TV.
0: Sure.
1: And then it probably got 15 yards from me, then it stood up on two legs and just walked off.
0: Jess, you can't make that up.
1: No, dude, it's a true story.
0: Thank you. What a privilege it is, man. I really

0: appreciate you calling the show.
1: Yeah, man. Thank you for having this topic.
0: If you happen to see another Squatch, please call and share.
1: Yeah. Yes, sir. Thank you. Have a blessed day.
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4: 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That sounds good. Get Duke's Mayo in store. It's got twang.
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1: Everybody's talking about it. After 11 years away from the stage, Rush finally came roaring back Sunday night with the opening show of their 50-something tour at the Kia Forum in Los Angeles. And fans got everything they could have hoped for. The night opened with Xanadu, the first time Rush has ever used that song to kick off a concert. And from there, it was a full-on celebration of more than five decades of music. Geddy and Alex Lifeson were joined by drummer Annika Niles, stepping into the impossible role once held by the late Neil Peart. And by all accounts, she absolutely crushed it. The band mixed classics like Limelight, Tom Sawyer, The Spirit of Radio, and Working Man, with deep cuts fans never expected to hear again, including Bytor and the Snow Dog for the first time in over 20 years. One of the most emotional moments came during Bravado, when archival footage and photos of Neil Peart filled the screens behind the band. Geddy told the crowd, "We're here to celebrate over 50 years of music and to pay tribute to Neil." Rush is officially back, and classic rock just got a whole lot louder. That's your 60 Seconds in Rock. I'm Octavius for 103.5 WIMZ, Knoxville's classic rock.

0: He used to be addicted to the hokey pokey, but he's turned himself around. It's George McFly.
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0: 1035 WIMZ, Knoxville's Classic Rock 2 for Tuesday, and George McFly. So, Chris, are you ready to possibly win that $10,000 vehicle makeover from Phoenix Convergence to soup up your summer?
1: Yeah, I'm pretty lucky, so I'm good at it. I'm ready.
0: They are such good people, Phoenix Convergence, man. Every year, for I can't even count how many years now, they've donated $10,000 to the cause. And the cause being you.
1: Oh, yeah.
0: So listen again, coming up in a few minutes at 3 and then again at 4 for your chance to qualify. So what are you doing right now?
1: I help take care of my nephew. He's autistic. Hey, right here he is. You want to talk to George McFly?
2: Talk to him.
1: Hello?
0: Hello, my friend. What's your name?
2: Hi, I'm Zach Dalton.
0: Hey, Zach Dalton, buddy. It's George McFly. Nice to meet you.
2: Oh, nice to meet you, George.
0: God bless you. That's great.
1: God bless you, George, and have a great, wonderful rest of your day, buddy.
0: Thank you, friend. It's great talking with you, Chris. Hey, listen, tell everybody, what radio station would you give your left ear to hear?
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4: Hey, it's Sophia. I'm not on my phone right now. I'm at Dollywood with my whole family. We might be checking out amazing stunt dogs, popping a gazillion bubbles, devouring a banana pudding cupcake, or loving the all-new drone and fireworks show at the Smoky Mountain Summer Celebration, presented by Food City through August 2nd. 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
0: Hey there, it's George McFly. 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
1: Wow, I got a hold of you.
0: Hey, man, who's this?
1: Hey, this is Paul. I'm just getting off work, man.
0: Paul, what do you do?
1: I put in sprint,

0: install sprinklers, fire sprinklers, man.
1: Is it your own business, Paul?
0: I work for Pop Barker Fire Services, yeah, in Knoxville, Tennessee.
1: There you go, brother. And how are they treating you, Paul?
0: Hey, they're great, man. They're great, yeah. Good work, good place to work. I've been jamming the IMZ for 40 years, man. I've been calling, and I finally got through.
1: Right on, Paul. Man, I'm so glad you got through, buddy. I'm George McFly. Nice to meet you.
0: Glad to meet you, man. I listen to you every day, man, on the way home from work. Good people.
1: Good people. All right. Thanks, Paul.
0: Hey, have a good day, man.
1: Good people is right. Paul checking in, 865-909-ROCK. You're going to need that number in a few minutes. Giving away a pair of tickets to the Knoxville Brewfest. Out of this 315 sports machine with everybody's friend and the busiest man at sports, Mark Packer.
2: Well, unfortunately, I have to say my wife was right again. She guaranteed me yesterday that San Antonio Spurs would win Game 3 of the NBA Finals last night. She said, in the world of gambling, every game is worth too much money for a series to be a four-game sweep. She guaranteed the Spurs would win last night in New York, and they did, 115-111. Woke up this morning. She said, who won last night? I grinned, bowed my head, and said, you were right, San Antonio won.
1: I'll tell you, I'm not a betting man anymore, but that would have been the best game to wager on in the history of sports. Not just because of DeeDee Packer. She was spot on, but the timing and the game three, and I just knew it. I knew the Spurs were going to take it. I didn't know by how much and what kind of, if they beat the spread or not. But
2: yeah, well, anyway, so 2-1 is the series in that right there. Coming up tonight in hockey, Stanley Cup Finals, as Vegas is up 2-1 on Carolina. Game 4 of that series is tonight. Speaking of gambling, Texas Tech quarterback, as we talked about, Brendan Sorsby, has been granted an injunction by a judge in Lubbock County, Texas, which is where Texas Tech is, ironically. You know, in Knoxville, we couldn't even get our judge here to give an extra year of eligibility to our quarterback. And he was just trying to say, I want another year so I can make a couple $1 million. Dude, bet $90,000 in wagers. And the Red Raider judge, and by the way, they say the NCAA is appealing this.
1: Yeah.
2: So the seven folks, judges, whatever, who are on the appeal committee in Lubbock County, guess how many of them are Texas Tech graduates?
1: How many?
2: Seven.
1: Oh, boy.
2: Seven.
1: Oh, boy.
2: Guess when the appeal court date has been set?
1: 7 days.
2: February 8th, 2 weeks after the national championship game. How convenient is all of this for my wife's alma mater, Texas Tech?
1: I tell you what, man. I tell you, a friend of mine yesterday told me Pete Rose is rolling over in his grave.
2: And, you know, like my wife has said, she's like, there's no way you can say that this guy is the only one with online gambling just so available at our fingertips now, that there's no way that this quarterback at Texas Tech is the only college player who's out there doing it.
1: Yeah.
2: Okay, there are plenty of others, and we just don't know who they all are. So anyway, that's my story, and I'm sticking to it. We've got through the NBA, we've got through NHL, we've got through gambling and college football. Have a great afternoon, and we'll buzz you tomorrow.
1: Sounds good. Thank you, buddy. Mark Packer with a 315 Sports Machine. All right, I have a pair of tickets to the Knoxville Brewfest going on next Saturday. Winner also qualifies to win a pair of VIP tickets to the event as well. So caller 5 through to me right now, 865-909-ROCK. 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
1: And right back to me, it's George McFly. 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

woke last night to the sound of thunder. How far off, I sat and wondered. Started humming a song from 1962. Ain't it funny how the night moves, when you just don't seem to have as much to lose. 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

0: Welcome to Presumption Club. I think you all know why you're here. It's the Afternoon Drive with George McFly.
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0: 95 WIMZ, Knoxville's classic rock. George McFly. And if you want an opportunity to do some good, hang out with the good people, Rusty Wallace and their family of dealerships, they got their charity ride going on next Saturday. It's June 20th. Knox County Mayor Glenn Jacobs is going to be there. Rusty Wallace will be there as well. All the money raised goes to Operation Heroes Hill, dedicated to ending veteran homelessness. Can I get an amen? That's next Saturday, June 20th. Registration is at 9 a.m. Kickstand's up at 11 a.m. The ride's going to start at Rusty Wallace Nissan on Clinton Highway and end at Bootlegger Harley on Lovell Road. All the info you need to know at WIMZ.com.
1: George McFly.
0: Kathy! Kathy, qualify for the $10,000 vehicle makeover from Phoenix Conversions yesterday. How you doing, Kathy?
1: Hey, I'm doing good, George. I'm really wanting to meet you.
0: Well, you told me before you live in Oak Ridge. You're near Oak Ridge. I'm going to be at Oak Ridge Nissan on the 27th on Saturday, 10 till noon. When do you step out there and see me?
1: Yes.
0: Pardon my voice today. I need some of Mamaw's chicken soup.
1: Hey, I make the best chicken and rice soup for that. Oh, man, George.
0: When's the last time you made it for somebody?
1: It's been a while, but hey, I need to make you some.
0: And thank you in advance. How long would it take you to make a batch?
1: You tell me, and I'll have it ready.
0: It's so sweet of you, Kathy, but there's no way I'm going to make you drive from Oak Ridge with homemade chicken soup for me. But it's the thought that counts, and I really appreciate it.
1: No, I want to meet it in person. I want to feel that beard. I want to touch it.
0: Don't make me laugh today, okay?
1: Okay, I'm so sorry. But
0: you want to touch it. You can always send me an email, george.mcfly@wimz.com.
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0: George McMurray. That's funny. Kathy, yeah. I want to thank you. Okay. Hang on.
1: Okay.
0: Hang on, Kathy, let me thank you for even thinking of making that chicken soup.
1: I'm still going to do it.
0: Okay, Kathy, thank you so much for thinking of me.
1: Bye.
0: Good people. Thoughtful, Kathy. Check it in, 865-909-ROCK. That's the number straight through to me. It's 2 for Tuesday. Got 2 for some Skinner and AC/DC coming up.
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3: Good afternoon. We are looking at road work right now. There's a road widening project on Alcoa Highway between Topside Road and Maloney Road. Also seeing a long-term work zone set up on Chapman Highway in both directions between Simpson Road and Hendren Chapel Road. Also looking at a long-term work zone on East Emory Road between Heathgill Road and Danaher Lane. I'm Michelle Gilliard on 103.5 WIMZ Workforce Traffic.

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1: Hey, is that George?
0: It's George. Who's this?
1: This is Mike.
0: What are you doing, Mike?
1: Hey, I was wondering if you could do me a favor, man. It's my 38th anniversary today, and I'm on my way to pick up the wife from work.
0: What's her name, Mike?
1: Her name's Catherine.
0: 38 years, man.
1: Yes, sir.
0: Congratulations.
1: Yeah, she's put up with a lot of bull from me, but you know.
0: Would you get her first name tattooed on your bicep?
1: No, she wouldn't let me do that. We could call her Cat, and I was going to get a cat tattooed on me. And she's like, oh, hell no. So
0: the whole desecrating the flesh principle. Okay, I get it.
1: Well, no, I got a tattoo. I got a tattoo of the crucifixion.
0: Oh, that's probably a beautiful tat. Hey, so what are you going to do for your anniversary?
1: We're going to go out to eat, and then we're probably going to go down on the river and drink a couple beers.
0: Absolutely. That sounds good, man. All right, thanks for checking in, Mike. Happy anniversary.
1: Yeah, thank you, George.
0: God bless you, buddy.
1: Hey, I love listening to your show, man.
0: Thank you so much. Made my day.
1: All right.
0: Appreciate it. Bye-bye now. Good people. Mike checking in on his anniversary, 865-909-ROCK. That's the number straight through to me. It is Tuber Tuesday. Got Tuber from Creedence, Billy Squire, and Van Halen coming up.
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3: We still just have road work so far. We are looking at long-term work zone setup on I-75 in both directions between Rock Creek Road and Route 25 West. Also on I-75 in both directions at East Emory Road, there's a long-term work zone there. 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

0: 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You know how the past, well, couple of years, actually, I brought up Sasquatch from time to time because I really believe there's Bigfoot, the Smokies. Well, in the past couple of weeks, we've had some amazing phone calls from people that either heard or actually saw Bigfoot, Sasquatch. Now, this in, a local woman is the talk of the town after an outrageous claim that she recently made. Her name is Sierra, claims she was impregnated by Bigfoot while on a camping trip a few months ago. She says her husband is sterile, so they can't have kids. Now she's pregnant, and the only way this could happen is if Sasquatch was the daddy. So what happened was she was off on a camping trip with her girlfriends a while back, and she said that Bigfoot snuck into her tent and, you know, Harold is Sarah's husband, and he says he actually believes her. He said, "I believe my wife. We've been married for a long time, and she's never lied to me." Of course, there's experts in the scientific community who have been quick to voice their skepticism. Dr. Albert Furman, I guess he's a renowned geneticist, he says, from a biological standpoint, the likelihood of interspecies breeding is virtually non-existent, but not impossible. Plus, she didn't mention that she went camping with her girlfriends and three other dudes.
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2: Well, good afternoon. Let's scoot over to the west side. We've got some volume on 40 westbound through Pellissippi Parkway and a breakdown at the ramp from Pellissippi eastbound on to 40 eastbound. So be careful entering the highway there. Got a bit of traffic on 40 westbound through Alcoa Highway in West Knoxville. A touch of volume on 640 eastbound at the 75 merge. And watch for traffic coming down from Oak Ridge around the curve on Illinois Avenue past Scarborough Road down through Edgemore. I'm Bob August, and that's 103.5 WIMZ Workforce Traffic.
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1: Hi, George McFly. This is Marianne.
0: Hey, Marianne. Where are you calling from?
1: I'm in Powell.
0: Okay, are you at work or are you at home?
1: I'm at home.
0: Well, Marianne, we started this yesterday. Your chance to soup up your summer with a $10,000 vehicle makeover from Phoenix Conversions.
1: Oh, I'm so excited. I can't wait.
0: That's what I love to hear. Yeah, five more chances to qualify tomorrow at 9 a.m., 11 a.m., 1, 3, and 4 p.m. Just listen for those code words.
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0: Perfect. Think about what you could do to that beat-up pickup truck. Till then, tell everybody, what radio station would you give your right ear to hear, Marianne?
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3: We're packing in some volume through West Knoxville as we get you home this afternoon. Busy on 40 eastbound through Alcoa Highway and westbound as well. Also, watch for traffic on the west side on 40 west through Palisade Parkway and eastbound through Cedar Bluff Road. Busy coming down from Oak Ridge on Illinois Avenue around the curve to Edgemore. 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And that's 103.5 WIMZ Workforce Traffic.
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0: 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Donna, hi, how are you?
1: I've had carpal tunnel surgery on my right hand.
0: You had carpal tunnel surgery on your right hand. Well, it's a good thing you didn't get them both done. Because then you wouldn't be able to wipe.
1: No.
0: Well, how I know that?
1: How?
0: I was the wiper. My wife had it done. Or, you know, ex-wife. But she got both of her wrists done. Carpal tunnel.
1: Well, anyway, I got to go juicy for therapy. I can't feel anything in my fingers.
0: Oh, boy. What does that stop you from doing?
1: I have to open stuff and I can't open it.
0: Oh, you can't open stuff?
1: Uh-uh.
0: Oh, that's right. You can't even text in to qualify for the $10,000 vehicle makeover from Phoenix Conversions. Maybe you can get somebody else to do it.
1: Yeah, really.
0: Or voice the text. Duh. Sorry about that. Yeah, voice the text. Don't worry about that. 9 a.m., 11 a.m., 1, 3, and 4 are your chances to qualify tomorrow.
1: I'm hanging in there.
0: Okay, well, God bless you. I'm glad you checked in. Don't be a stranger, okay?
1: I won't.
0: Bye-bye. Have a good week. Good people. Donna checking in, 865-909-ROCK. That's the number straight through to me. And Promo Mike in for Octavius coming up at the top of the hour. Have a great night. Thanks for the calls today. Appreciate you so much. I will be back tomorrow afternoon at 2.
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3: Watch for volume heading westbound on 40 around the curve through Broadway as you tool through East Knoxville. We've had debris in the right lane there. And then you're busy by moving on 40 in both directions through Alcoa Highway. Plenty of volume on 40 west through Pellissippi Parkway on the west side. Watch for traffic coming down from Oak Ridge on Illinois Avenue southbound through Edgemore Road. Not doing too badly on 75 to the north. Alcoa Highway's in good shape past the airport. Bob August, 103.5 WIMZ. Workforce traffic.

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Your live licks at 6. It's 2 for Tuesday with Hart. 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

0: 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It's 2 for Tuesday. Ozzy, No More Tears. Of course, Rush, they have started back up their touring season. And it was this day back in 84 that Ozzy co-headlined the famous Texas Jam Festival with Rush at the Cotton Bowl in Dallas, Texas. Also at that show, Bryan Adams, 38 Special, and Gary Moore, if you can believe it. There you have it. More knowledge for you, Noggin. Promo mic in for Octo. Text lines open, 865-909-ROCK. If you want to hear something at 80s at 8, I can only take just a handful because I've got some leftovers from yesterday that I'm going to try and get to. But first, let's check in with traffic one last time.
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2: We've got some heavy traffic on 40 westbound as you head through East Knoxville, west of Cherry Street, past Broadway. You want to watch for a crash as you round the curve there. That one's been in the right lane. And if you're on the west side, you're going to see a little bit of traffic on 40 westbound through Pellissippi Parkway and on toward Lovell Road. 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

0: 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Two for Tuesday, Joan Jett, Bad Reputation. It was this exact day in 1980 that Joan Jett independently released her self-titled debut solo album after being rejected by 23 major record labels. She and her producer, Kenny Laguna, printed the records themselves and sold them out of the trunk of a Cadillac to fans at concerts. And a year later, the hit record was picked up by Boardwalk Records with re-released under its iconic name, Bad Reputation. There you have it. More knowledge for you, Noggin. Promo mic in for Octavius. Thanks for hanging out. 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That's going to be Saturday, June 20th at World's Fair Park Performance Lawn, with one big session packed full of fun in a glass than ever before. 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It is where the web rocks. Two for Tuesday continues. I got Tom Petty taking us into the 7 p.m. hour. It's Promo Mike here with you. 103.5 WIMZ, Knoxville's Classic Rock. Also over on Facebook, give it a like. Jump in on the multiple conversations there. Promo Mike WIMZ. I'll be right back.
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0: 2 for Tuesday on 103.5 WIMZ, Knoxville's classic rock. Metallica, Nothing Else Matters. It was this day back in 2003. They had planned to release their 8th studio album, Saint Anger. And however, due to growing fears of illegal file sharing, that was a big thing with Metallica back then, and peer-to-peer online leaks, the band pushed the date forward. They released the album 5 days early on June 5th instead. There you have it. More knowledge for you. Noggin promo mic here with you. The McFlyby is back with George McFly and the Knoxville Smokies. 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I got ZZ Top coming up. It's promo Mike here with you. I want a 3.5 WIMZ, Knoxville's classic rock. Also over on Facebook, you can give it a like. Jump in on the multiple conversations there. Promo Mike, WIMZ. I'll be right back.
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2: 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And you know what I'm talking about. 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

0: 1035 WIMZ, Knoxville's Classic Rock with the 2 for Tuesday. Bon Jovi, Runaway. And of course, today is the day that they are officially kicking off the highly anticipated 2026 Legacy Tour. And they are starting, of course, at MetLife Stadium in East Rutherford, New Jersey, which, of course, is John Bon Jovi's home state. There you have it. We're Knowledge for You Noggin. If you go, drop me some pictures. Let me know how it goes. Hey, Promo Mike here with you. 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Skynyrd, two shots, going to take us in to the 80s at 8. Thank you for all those requests. I do appreciate it. It's Promo Mike here with you on 103.5 WIMZ Knoxville's Classic Rock, and also over on Facebook. You can give it a like, jump in on the multiple conversations there. 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